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That's

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just be glad we don't live in areas like the big cities like New York and D.C. and all them. It's super hot in those cities. And you know what? We're not that hot. We're only going up to like, you know, the 80s over the weekend. It might hit like 90 on Monday. But if you're going to see some fireworks tomorrow, it's going to be a nice partly cloudy low near 50. That's a great 4th of July. It's 105.9 The Brew, Nirvana.

seems nostalgia is making a big comeback. Although I guess that's kind of redundant since nostalgia is about things coming back. But 2026 might be that year. We'll talk about it. Give me less than 10. Sublime. 105.9 The Brew.

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1: It's Josh, and nearly half of us here in the U.S. think 2026 is shaping up to be, quote, the year of nostalgia. A lot of people looking back brings comfort, reminds them of happier times. It's even influencing where they travel and what they do on vacation. So basically, we're all one old television theme song away from spending $80 on something we already owned in 1997.

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0: Bob, what's going on, dude?
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1: I love your music. Would you play me a song?
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1: Thank you. Have a nice night. Keep rocking, bro.
0: You as well, and thanks for listening. 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

Whether you're working, whether you're doing some homework, whether you're doing some housework, or whether you're just hanging out doing nothing. Maybe you're driving, too. Thanks for listening. I appreciate it. Thank you. Seriously. It's 105.9 The Brew.

Show of hands, who sleeps terribly? You know what? I'm one of them. Let's put our hands up together. 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Doing less than 10. Metallica now. 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
1: It's Josh, and if you're trying to sleep better, your workout might be the secret. There's research that says yoga is actually the best exercise for improving sleep. Two high-intensity sessions a week in under 30 minutes can make all the difference. Walking in there as well, resistance training, third. So if you've been losing sleep, maybe it's time you find your inner peace and finally stop doom scrolling at 2 a.m.

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0: Now, Brew Traffic.
15: New crash that we're dealing with, northbound on Highway 43 at Hamilton Court. The left lane is blocked there. Also seeing some backup northbound 5 on the Markham Bridge. Possibly a crash blocking there. Not seeing anything on the camera just yet. I'm RC Katz, KEX Traffic.
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4: 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The final match of the day is at 9:30 p.m. in Kansas City, with Ghana taking on Colombia.
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0: Rose, I want some good news. Hit me.
1: Okay, my good news is that I found my dog. 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
0: Yeah.
1: And I had reached out to neighbors and to adoption shelters, like everybody, to no avail. 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I'd heard for nothing. And then as it turned out, I had a neighbor that took my dog to work.
0: Oh, my goodness.
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0: It sounds like it. I'm glad you found your dog. Rose, thanks for listening. It's 105.9 The Brew.

0: 105.9 The Brew rocks your 4th of July weekend and all-American 4th of July weekend as we spotlight some of the greatest American rock songs of all time. Gunner in for Chad. All right, a heads up, the Mega Millions drawing tonight, $542 million. I'd be dead in a week if I win the Mega Millions tonight. That cash option, $242 million. The rest goes to Uncle Sam. God bless America.
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And, you know, we didn't invent sex, but the concept of sex, drugs, and rock and roll, yeah, we kind of put all those together. And along the way, we have lost some of our greatest artists. Scott Weiland succumbed at 48 in 2015. 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

0: Well, tis the season for fireworks horror stories. 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

Yeah, here we are, 105.9 The Brew, celebrating and focusing on some of the great American rockers and All-American 4th of July weekend. Oh, my God. Yeah, look up All-American. You'll find Tom Petty in there.

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105.9 The Brew rocks your 4th of July weekend. Gunner in for Chad. Well, what a story this week. We all dream about this. You go into Grandma's attic and, you know, there's a Norman Rockwell painting worth $1 million. How about 19-year-old Quinn Brown? January, he's walking through the Hillsboro Goodwill outlet. He sees a warm-up jacket that looks like Lakers colors. It's gold and blue, short-sleeved. It has Chamberlain stitched on it. He buys it for $3. Will Chamberlain Lakers warm-up jacket? Going to auction for around $250,000. I bet it goes higher than that because people get emotional about their sports teams. That's an all-American story. This is not happening in Pakistan.

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33: 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The final match of the day is at 9:30 p.m. in Kansas City, with Ghana taking on Colombia.
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0: spirits when I need you. This life is more than just a read-through.
1: Yeah, the brew in the middle of a All-American 4th of July weekend. Now, Bon Jovi, definitely All-American, but even more than their rock image, John's hair is some of the greatest All-American hair ever on a rocker.

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0: Oh, yeah, mandatory. Metallica is all American as you could possibly get. Title track, 1984's Ride the Lightning album. And, you know, Kirk Hammett came up with the idea for the whole song. At the time, he was reading Stephen King's book, The Stand. And King had that in the book as a euphemism for being put to death in the electric chair. Yeah, here he comes. He's going to ride the lightning. Kirk went to James Hetfield. Hetfield wrote the lyrics around that idea of riding the lightning. And bam, we got an all-American classic on this 4th of July weekend.
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GNR on an All-American 4th of July weekend, focusing on some of our great American rockers. Now, we did not invent riots here in the United States, but we're very good at them when something weird happens. This is Sublime, inspired by the Rodney King verdict in L.A. back

0: Hey, I'm no soccer genius. Gunner in for Chad here on The Brew. But the red card that Florin Balogun got during the Bosnia-Herzegovina game, really? Not even intentional? Just a football move is what they say? And then he's out for the Belgium game on Monday. But let's see if the grit can roll on. If for some reason you can't be in front of a TV for that, yeah, you can catch it on the iHeartRadio app.
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0: 105.9 The Brew rocks your 4th of July weekend. It's Gunner and Beer Drinkers. Oh, check this out. NASCAR legend Michael Waltrip's Brewing Company has partnered with North Carolina-based breakfast chain Famous Toastery, and they are launching a first-of-its-kind breakfast-inspired brunch beer. Huh? How about this? So the beer is called Classic Cinnamon Roll Ale. Oh, bring it to me. 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

0: Yeah, it's an All-American 4th of July weekend Ram Jam. This is Gunner. If you got some All-American rockers, a song you'd like to get on the air, let us know. Tap that talk back mic on the iHeart Radio app.
1: The world.

You know, earlier we were talking about the fact that America did not invent sex, but we were kind of good at the sex, drugs, and rock and roll thing. We put all those together, and we've lost a lot of great American artists along the way, including Scott Weiland, an overdose in 2015 at the age...

0: 105.9 The Brew. Gunner sitting in for Chad tonight. Some journey in that long block of rock, and we got your shot to win tickets to see their final Frontier Tour. 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And then tap the contest tab at the top, enter to win. You could be there to see Journey September 19th at Memorial Coliseum. Good luck.
1: So,

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1: You just told me it was in Pumpkins at number two. He was asking why it wasn't in Pumpkins on 311. After I yelled and screamed and telling him why.
2: America's 250 years old. Still loud. Still proud. Still refusing to use the metric system. It's an all-American 4th of July on 105.9 The Brew.

0: 105.9 The Brew rocks your 4th of July weekend, putting the spotlight on our all-American artists along the way as well. And the Smashing Pumpkins certainly fall into that category. We're going to see you at the Moda Center November 1st. You could be there for free. Dial up Tanner, Laura, and Casey all this week. They'll have your shot at tickets 7:30 Monday through Friday. Yeah, the Smashing Pumpkins celebrating the 30th anniversary of the Melancholy and Infinite Sadness album. What a great record.
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Now, it's been well over a year. We've heard that Aerosmith is thinking about one final show. You know, Steven Tyler, his voice can't handle touring. Well, how about Boston's very own at Fenway Park? Pay-per-view like Ozzy and Black Sabbath did in Birmingham, England? Huh? Take my money now.

Nine Inch Nails on an All-American 4th of July weekend. You know, a lot of bands created a new type of rock, but very few had the effect on the entire industry that Nirvana did.

105.9 The Brew rocks your 4th of July weekend. Hey, we're just killing time till Monday. USA, Belgium, the round of 16, the Timbers World Cup watch party sold out to the tune of 20,000 people. And dude, I don't know a whole lot about soccer, but I do know that red card on Florin Balogun is one of the worst calls I've ever seen in any sport. Cannot be appealed, and he will be out for Monday night's round of 16 game.

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0: No, it was streaming.
1: Oh, okay.
2: You don't check every.
0: No, I just saw it and I went, oh, this looks good, and I bought
1: it. Rockefeller move that is.
2: Yeah, right.
1: Hang on a second. Should we watch it for free?
0: Rockefeller or being completely financially irresponsible?
1: or you know what? I see that it's right there and I can just push play. But how about we pay $25?
0: I didn't know it was for free.
2: Isn't that what you have a voice remote for? You just say, have fun.
0: Okay, you're putting all these things after the fact. Where were you guys then?
2: I don't know.
1: This is amazing. All right, but it's good to know that this is streaming on Disney Plus because you were talking about how great this movie was yesterday, and I want to watch it, but I don't want to pay for it.
0: 0661 says, the most important thing is, did you kill the spider? Yes, I'm happy to say that in one of those slaps, hopefully it was the one straight to my testicles, I did kill that little spider. But it was a daddy long leg.
2: Oh my god!
0: It wasn't even a real spider.
2: Really?
0: Well, it was big, and I couldn't tell. It was dark.
2: Man, but that spider did make it. I don't know. He made it worth it for him. At least he got you to punch your own nuts and messed up your TV. You know. So the revenge was his.
1: He didn't die in vain.
2: No,
0: but boy, I looked there, so I'm standing in the middle of the living room at this point. I got no shirt on because I ripped it off. My nuts hurt. Allie's just looking at me like, what did you just do?
1: I don't know. I'm just in here looking for a sack of frozen peas. But she sat down for a minute.
0: She found that I killed the spider and it was still on the chair, so we just had to sweep it off. And
2: Did you vacuum it up? Or
0: no, we threw it outside.
2: Okay, good.
0: You know?
2: You should have just thrown it outside. Oh, when it was still
0: alive.
2: Oh, I know.
0: You people want to save the spiders. I could care less. Couldn't care less about the spiders.
1: Well, you are a.
0: I'm not going to take it outside. I'm going to kill it.
1: You're a survivor now. You should embrace that. You survived the great spider attack of 2026.
0: Dude, it honestly scared the bejesus out of me. I'm not going to lie. And my left testicle.
2: Has it recovered?
0: Yeah, it's okay now. But
2: okay.
0: Every time I cough, I feel it.
1: So, not to just gloss over the spider or the nut slap, what do you do about the defunct movie? Get your money back?
0: I got to reach out to them today and just ask for my money back because they'll be able to see. You stopped watching it at this point.
1: Okay.
0: And so hopefully they'll refund.
1: Yeah, I've never purchased a movie like that before, so I don't.
0: I mean, I did watch most of the movie, so it's like me. Yeah, it's like me leaving the peas and asking for a refund when I already ate the steak.
2: Own it, so you could probably.
0: Yeah, but it doesn't work.
2: Have you tried watching it again?
0: Maybe yeah, it was I did. Just your internet. I tried it 2 days later just to make sure yesterday, and it did not work.
2: Interesting.
1: Okay, see, that's where you demand an answer.
2: Yeah. It's like, I need to know what happens at the end, and I don't know.
0: I slapped my own nuts for this.
2: Yeah. That's right.
1: I would have taken the day off to get to the bottom of it.
0: Anyway, I guess I'll let you know if I get my money back or not. But that was my little embarrassing moment over the weekend.
1: Well, I'm glad you survived, and I think any of us would have gotten slightly alarmed had a spider crawled across us. It's not the most comforting thing to happen.
2: Especially inside.
1: But you're an exceptional wiener in that category. So.
0: Someone says, sounds like Tanner gave himself a vasectomy. Yeah, or at least a swollen left side for a bit.
2: Mm-hmm.
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0: It is time for another edition of the Topic Bucket. These are all the topics that's either just didn't make the show because we didn't think it was good enough, or we ran out of time, or I don't know. There's all sorts of reasons we don't get to things on the air.
1: Yeah, and we don't have to explain them to you.
0: You know? There are a lot of times, though, like, we'll come up with something, and then we come in the next day, and we're like, that actually kind of sucks. Let's not do that.
1: Yeah, but I mean, some of these topics have worked out really well.
0: Yeah, it's surprising. So maybe we don't know what we're talking about when we say something's bad. All right.
1: Oh, no, I dropped some topics. Oh, no, not those topics.
0: B-Flutter, do you want to pick some of the topics?
2: Sure.
1: Okay, I got all the topics back in the bucket.
0: We're just going to pick a random topic out of the topic bucket, and then we'll discuss it. We don't have no idea what it is. We put these in here weeks ago.
1: Yes, they are. Some of them are probably a little old.
3: You go to a party with an open bar. What's the first drink you order? A Coke with lemon.
0: Yeah, you don't drink. Yeah. You're such a bore. I don't know. I'm usually not the guy who goes over the top with drinks.
1: Okay.
0: So I'd probably just honestly stick with my standard beer, but...
1: And you drink beer for the most part anyway.
0: Yeah. But what about you? Would you get like a fancy cocktail? Laura?
1: The question is, do you start with hard alcohol or do you end with hard alcohol? And I would say, because I'm not drinking beer all night, especially if it's like a wedding, like I'm not drinking beer all night. So I probably, if it's an open bar, I'm probably going for like a tequila soda or something.
3: Yeah, liquor before beer, have no fear. Beer before liquor, never been sicker.
1: Yeah,
3: right? Okay. So that's you're making the right move.
1: I don't know if that is, did you ever test that? Little rhyme.
0: It definitely works. It's true because,
1: does it?
0: And also because like, I would drink the what was it again? The beer before liquor.
3: Beer before liquor. Never been sicker. Liquor before beer. Have no fear.
1: I always heard liquor before beer in the clear.
0: I always make that mistake because then I get drunk off the beer and then I get all cocky.
3: Yeah,
0: and I go to something hard. And
3: I was just always a don't. I feel like mixing was bad news bears.
1: Yeah, that's fair.
0: There's one time I smoked a little pot after both of those.
3: I mean, you could do yourself dirty.
4: It's a miracle I even survived that night.
1: I know. The days that I've thrown up after drinking, marijuana was usually also involved.
0: Yeah.
1: But I think if it's an open bar, I'm just going to send it. I'm going
0: There's
1: for it.
0: One time we had an open bar at a Christmas party. The company threw a Christmas party. This was in 2009. I'll never forget it because Drew and I wrote a song that had the year 2009 in it. That's why I remember that. But... The bar tab was so big that they never did an open bar again.
3: So it wasn't here. Yeah. It was at a...
0: It was in Eugene.
3: Okay.
0: Yeah.
3: All right.
0: But it was the same company and they...
3: It was at a place or you had it at the...
0: No,
3: station?
0: We went to like a... It was a bar / poker house.
3: Okay.
1: Okay.
0: And we just... I don't know, man. I can't remember exactly how much was spent, but I know it was in the thousands.
1: Oh.
0: And they never had an open bar again because of it.
3: It's very inviting and it's troublesome. Back in the day, we used to do a lot of stuff at Jubit's and they had a deal for staff that was like, everybody just paid $5. You got a wristband and then it was, you know, you just got to go for broke. And that was all well and good. And then one day, like the Monday after one of those Fridays, we all got called into a meeting and they're like, so that's done.
0: Like, yeah.
3: The bill you guys racked up last week was tremendous.
0: Some people take advantage of it.
1: Well, of course,
0: I've never been that person.
1: I was going to say, why wouldn't you?
3: Yeah, well,
0: you know? I guess it depends on who it is. If somebody I don't like or don't care about, then why not? But
1: like the company you work for? Absolutely. I'm squeezing every last drop of alcohol I can.
0: Yeah, that's fine. Yeah, screw the man.
3: Yeah, so the lady brings up, who needs 93 chicken strips? We'll figure it out.
0: This text from 2894 says, come on, Laura, liquor before beer, you're in the clear. 1829 says quad gin and tonic would be their drink.
1: Quad gin and tonic. Wowza. That quad anything is a lot, but especially gin.
0: This text from 9195 says craft beer before liquor is super trash. Hazy IPA are very tasty, though.
1: I just can't. It's just the craft beer makes me so full. And then it's like I drink one beer and I'm like, I don't have room for dinner. Because it makes you feel so bloated and blah.
0: Yeah. Got some talkbacks in through our iHeartRadio app.
5: Morning, Brew Crew. Logger Levi here. If I'm going somewhere with an open bar, I'm going straight to the bar. As soon as I get there, double fisting. Two beers right off the bat.
0: For sure.
5: Yeah. Gotta get that buzz going.
0: I like the double fist because I kind of go through the beers quickly.
3: Yeah.
0: And like the lines are long and...
3: I was going to say, if you get through them pretty quick, it definitely saves some time.
1: Mm-hmm.
3: So you don't have to circle back and get right back in the line again. But you do look like just a total boozer.
0: I'm okay with that. Another talkback through our iHeartRadio app.
2: I'm not a beer drinker, so I think what I'd do is probably nurse a some sort of whiskey and Coke. Particularly if you throw flavored whiskey into a Coke, that could be some good stuff. You know, Crown Royal peach in a Coke.
1: Oh,
2: it's got an interesting flavor to it. You know, just slowly sip that nice big old glass.
1: Hmm.
3: Okay. Yeah, I used to drink a lot of whiskey and Cokes.
0: All right, what's next in the topic bucket? Let's pull another one out, Casey. You want to pull them again? We just pull a random topic out of a topic bucket and discuss. We have no idea what this topic is.
3: What do you wish you did more of in your 20s?
0: Oh. What do I wish I did more of in my 20s?
3: Mine would be paying my bills on time.
0: For real. I would let things like, why is my cable off?
3: Yeah.
0: Why is my power shut off? Because I didn't pay the bill, you dumb idiot.
3: Yeah. It's nothing better than spending your 20s in collections.
0: What bills would you fail to pay? Yeah,
3: all of it, because I didn't have a lot of money. So if it came down to like, hey, am I going to be able to join my friends to go to this show or go and do this thing? Probably not going to pay my car insurance.
1: Yeah.
3: You know what I mean? Like, it was just stupid stuff like that that I most definitely was guilty of.
0: When I was like 22, 23, I remember I went down to Guitar Center and got a Guitar Center credit card because I wanted a new yeah. guitar. I don't think I made one payment on that thing. I eventually did, obviously. But
3: so what was the resolution?
0: I went to collections and I had to pay that.
3: Okay. Yeah, not good. Hard on your credit.
1: Yeah, that's not a good way to start your credit journey.
0: No, it was dumb. Laura, what about you?
1: Mine would probably also be money related. I remember when I was living in Spokane, I would go to the bar on dollar beer night and put it on my credit card. Like, that's how...
0: Well, I mean, you only spend what, like 10 bucks?
1: Yeah, but I didn't even have $10. Like, I should not have been at the bar. Is this the point? I should have been at home.
0: Those are the college days, you know?
1: Well, I was early
3: 20s. But that's the wild thing. It's like, you're broke. And you know you're broke, but yet you still find a way to, parlay that into more debt.
1: Well, yeah, because you're in your 20s.
3: Yeah.
1: You got to live it up.
3: And I was making like, $6 an hour or whatever. Like, I don't even know how I survived at all.
1: Yeah.
0: All right. Another topic in the bucket.
1: Oh, you want to choose this one, Tanner?
0: Yeah, I'll do the last topic from the topic bucket this morning. Topic bucket. The topic bucket. I got to find the note there.
1: Yeah, you were a little bit lost on that one.
0: Let's see. What was ruined because too many people discovered it?
3: Oh, boy.
0: Oh, that's probably like for a lot of hiking trails or camp spots here in Oregon. People put it on TikTok. Next thing you know,
1: yeah,
0: the brigade comes, the nerd brigade. What do you think? I can see your wheels turning,
3: yeah,
0: Casey.
3: Yeah, because I went to like TV shows and movies, and you went right to like a physical location. I was just thinking like... Whenever something gets so popular, it takes the steam out of it.
0: Hot ones.
3: You know, that's a great example.
1: That is a good example because they've jumped the shark for sure.
0: Yeah, it's very corporate and safe now. Doesn't seem fun.
3: You know how it is when you're like, you find this fun late night show or whatever, and then it picks up some steam and then everybody's talking about the show. You know, it's like, dude, I was watching it last year.
0: Right. Mm-hmm. No, that's how it was with Breaking Bad.
3: Right. Like, I don't need everybody telling me how great it is. Like, I was on this thing from Jump Street.
0: I felt like, to me, when Breaking Bad came out, because I remember seeing an adlet for it, like 6 months before it started.
3: Uh-huh.
0: And I was like, wow, that show looks awesome. So I remember I had set up a reminder right then. And I watched the whole first season, the pilot, every season when it aired. And so when people started coming around, like season 3 and 4, I felt like it was mine. You don't start talking about Breaking Bad.
3: It's a weird thing to claim, for
0: yeah,
3: sure.
0: Yeah, right.
3: But I fully get it. And I'm offended by your behavior right now with your late to the party crap.
0: Yeah.
1: I also hate when restaurants get popular. Like, there's a place by my house that I used to go to all the time. And it was kind of like best kept secret type of deal.
3: Yeah. Have you ever heard of Ken's Artisan Pizza?
1: Never have. That's crazy. I should probably try to go there. But... yeah, this place, it used to just kind of be chill. And now, good luck trying to find a seat at 6 p.m. on a Tuesday. You know, it's like, man, like, I know why you guys are so popular because the food's good. But, like, now I can't enjoy it like I used to.
0: There's a couple of my favorite camp spots that are kind of hidden in Mount Hood National Forest, and I don't want to put those up on TikTok because I don't want people finding it.
3: Right.
1: Yeah.
3: I'm telling you.
1: We call that gatekeeping, Tanner.
0: Well, I'm gatekeeping.
3: Well, it killed one of the best burgers we had in town. And
1: which was?
3: Stanich's.
1: Oh.
3: And it hit the best burger in the nation or whatever, and then the demand became so crazy that the dude just tapped out and shut her down.
1: That's crazy.
0: Right. Got a couple of talkbacks coming in through our iHeartRadio app. This one's coming in from Alyssa, I believe.
4: Good morning. Kevin Costner ruined my hometown of Darby, Montana by filming Yellowstone there.
1: Oh.
4: F that guy. He can't even afford to live there anymore. Anyways, have a good morning. Bing bong.
0: Bing bang.
1: Bing bing.
0: Another talkback.
6: Morning, Brew Crew. Yeah, open bar. Not drinking anymore, but I would have gotten a paper plane. It's a complicated, expensive cocktail. It's really good. And in my 20s, I wish I would have invested in Bitcoin.
1: Yeah.
6: Yep. I remember seeing it in Vegas in like casinos and thinking it was a joke, and it was not. Bing bong.
0: Bing bang.
3: That's exactly how I feel about the storage unit industry.
1: Oh, yeah.
3: Everywhere you look, there's a brand new storage unit place. And I'm like, where was I on that thing?
0: Yeah, but you just got one.
3: No, I'm talking about owning the whole operation.
0: Oh, yes. Yeah.
3: Like getting in and like getting into public storage seems like a brilliant business
0: move. Yeah.
1: Mm-hmm.
3: They're building them right, left, and sideways.
0: Yeah, but you like, you have.
3: But you're, I'm talking about like getting in on it.
0: I know. I'm
3: ground
0: just,
3: floor.
0: Yeah. And whatever. I forgot what I was going to say.
3: Well. We're looking at the big vision, not a unit. I'm talking about an empire.
1: Because you've done that, because you bought two units, right?
0: I'm talking about three.
3: Two
0: units, yeah. And then you made, oh, that's right, you spent $3,000.
3: Right.
0: But you're going to make that money back.
3: Oh, yeah, that's all. But I'm just saying the demand for it seems to be evergreen. And like, man, all you needed was a plot of land and build this stuff out, and you're making money for
0: forever. By the way, if you need some congos.
3: Yeah, you need some conga drums or a kayak, hit me up.
1: But yeah, with the storage unit thing, that is so true, because you'd imagine the overhead is relatively low on that. And I was just the other day looking at maybe getting a storage unit, like a really small one. Mm-hmm. And it's like $79 for just like this teeny tiny little closet sized. And I'm like, damn. And then you say you and that's most people are spending way more than that per month. And I'm like, if you take into account however many units there are and how large they are and how much people are spending every month. Like, the money you would make is just, like, mind-blowing.
3: But the key with them is, like, people put the stuff in there and they just leave it.
1: Yeah.
3: Right? Like, it's not like you go, oh, I'm going to do this for 6 months and then I'm moving the stuff elsewhere. It's like you put it there, it's out of sight, out of mind, and you just keep paying for it for forever.
1: Mm-hmm.
3: And that's what I feel is the brilliance of that model.
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Got something to say? 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
1: All right, it's time for a quick edition of Who's the A-Hole? And I don't know, I think this one's going to split people, mainly because, I mean, even Laura didn't do this when she was married. And some people I can see being offended by it. Some people I can see not being a big deal.
2: Yeah.
1: You know, I'm kind of on the fence about it. But you tell me who the a-hole is in this situation.
2: Okay.
1: So this message, I'm going to leave their name out of it. But they say, I'm 33 years old and I recently just left my husband. One of the things that we're fighting about now is my last name. For some background, I have a PhD in computer science and I work in academia. I've published papers, I've presented conferences, reviewed research, and built a professional reputation that's tied to my legal name. When we got married, I did not want to change my last name. I wanted to keep my maiden name because of all my degrees and early publications. They were all under that. And I knew that changing my name would make things more complicated professionally. My husband insisted it was a deal breaker, and he said he couldn't marry someone who wouldn't take his last name.
3: Wow.
1: So am I the a-hole? She wants to know.
3: Very traditional gentleman. I think when you break it down that way, I feel like a lot of people in her position feel that way. Like from a professional perspective.
1: Like they don't want to change
3: their name. They keep their name.
1: You see an actor, you know, they usually don't do that.
2: Oh, yeah, because they're known as one thing.
3: Yeah, I mean, their driver's license might reflect something different. But publicly or professionally, I feel like this is a very common thing.
1: Wow. Laura, so this is something that you and your ex-husband, you guys, you didn't take his name.
2: I did not. It was never even a conversation.

0: Muttons. I think it's interesting that you guys never even discussed it.
1: Mm-mm. Well, I mean, we also, like, the whole thing was unconventional. We eloped.
0: Right, but I mean, he must have known your position to some degree, or it would have come up in conversation.
1: I honestly do not think we ever talked about it, so I don't know.
2: Wow, man. I gotta be honest. Like, it's not a deal breaker for me, but if I asked somebody to marry me and it was headed that right in that right direction, and she didn't take my last name, I would be like a little butthurt.
0: Do you feel like?
2: I think I'd eventually just be like, you know, it's not a big deal, I guess. It's not a deal breaker. But like, it would make me feel bad.
0: But do you feel like they're just not buying in fully? Or what is it that's offensive to you about it?
2: My brain would make me think all of this.
1: Because
2: things,
1: that's the way it's always been done. And the fact that you don't want to do it means that you don't love me.
2: It doesn't. Well, that maybe would cross my mind. But I think eventually I would come around. Because I'm not really that like a stickler about traditions. You know,
1: and it wouldn't be a deal breaker for you.
2: It's not a deal breaker. No, it's not a deal breaker. But it would bum me out. Mm-hmm. I would get.
0: I mean, I see it from like
2: Hulk sad.
0: So your kids don't have a different last name, or I can see all of that. But from the example that we're dealing with this morning, from a professional perspective, I think that it's more common than we would. Than we'd think.
2: So what do you think? Who's the a-hole? Is it the lady for not taking her, you know, husband's last name or ex-husband?
1: Plus, sorry.
2: Or is it, you know, is it him, I guess, for being like, well, that's a deal breaker.
1: Not that you're thinking about divorce when you get married, but I mean, if I would have changed my last name, I would have had to go back and do it all over again. So it's like, yeah. I'm glad I didn't now, because I didn't have to go through the whole process.
2: Let's go to, oh, geez, One-Eyed Sean's on the phone. Good morning, sir.
1: Boy.
3: Hey, how are you guys doing?
2: Doing well, my friend. How are you?
3: Oh, not too bad. Just going through a lot of crap, but...
0: sorry to hear that.
3: To be honest, I know it's a traditional thing, you know, the woman taking their husband's last name, but at the same token, I think he's kind of the a-hole, because honestly, today, you know, you love the person for the person. Mm-hmm. Not their name.
1: Right.
3: So what difference does it make whether they take your last name or not?
2: Well, let me ask you this, One-Eyed Sean. Let's say it finally works out with you and Laura.
1: Okay.
2: Would you take her last name?
3: Possibly.
2: Yeah. One-Eyed Sean, he's Mutton
0: like,
2: Bottoms.
0: He's like, Sean Mutton Bottoms does have a nice ring to it. Rolls right off the tongue.
2: Yeah. How often does that happen where the guy takes her name?
1: I actually, my friend who's getting married next weekend, I think her husband might be taking her last name because he doesn't really like his. And okay. He's like, my name's boring, so yeah, let's go for it.
0: I mean, we already share a Facebook account and we already share an email account.
2: That sounds like a chode. All right.
3: Well, kudos for him on being the bigger man.
2: Yeah.
1: Yeah.
0: Yeah.
2: All right, One-Eyed Sean. Thanks, man. You wanna shoot your shot with Laura? Your Wednesday shot at Laura?
3: My Wednesday shot at Laura?
1: You don't have to, Big Sean. Sean?
3: One-Eyed Sean. No, you know what?
1: Short Sean.
3: All of that, I have too much respect.
1: Oh, thank you.
0: That's right. He tells you about that as he's laying on a bearskin rug in front of a fireplace.
1: Shut up.
2: Looking out.
3: Well, yeah, exactly. Well... Not in front of a fireplace, but in front of my TV, but, you know, same
2: all right.
3: difference.
2: All right, when I show
3: you, we have the internet, we can put the... Right.
2: Okay. All right. Thanks, when I show. Love your face, brother.
3: Hey, love you guys, too.
1: Bye.
3: Bye.
2: All right, let's go to line two. Hi, it is Tanner, Lauren, Casey. Good morning.
4: Hey, good morning. It's the Bob Trucker.
2: What up, dude? Who's the a-hole?
4: He's the a-hole in that situation, man. But I mean, you know, she has her PhDs and everything. If she doesn't want to take, you know, someone's last name, dude, I'll marry her. I'll be a stay-at-home dad. That's okay.
2: Yeah. I got a friend, or we all know a guy who's a stay-at-home dad. His wife makes tons of money.
1: Do you think?
2: And he loves it. He loves his life.
1: Do you think this guy is maybe intimidated or feels a little insecure because he doesn't have all those titles and stuff? So he's maybe. Like, well, now you don't want to take my last name.
2: It definitely seems like, you know, somebody who has to have, like, all the control in the relationship or just, you know, everything's got to be his.
1: Yeah.
2: I don't know. Maybe it's just like me that would be, it's just kind of got sad.

0: when she didn't want to take it.
1: Yeah.
0: Because, again, I wouldn't. It's not a deal breaker like it is for that guy, but it would slightly make me butter.
2: Yeah, call me old-fashioned. I don't care what your name is. Just get that laundry done.
3: All right, thank you, guys. Bing bong.
0: Bing bong, sir. Bing, bing, bing.
4: Bing bong.
0: Let's go to line six. Hi, it's Tanner, Lauren, and Casey. Good morning.
5: Good morning.
4: What? Hi.
5: Are you there?
0: Yeah, we're here. Go ahead.
5: Hey, he's the a-hole. I've been married to the same beautiful woman for 38 years, and she didn't take my name.
6: Wow. Oh, look at that. And it's still working out.
0: What was the reason she didn't take it?
5: She is the only grandchild producing sibling child of her dad, and he's gone now, so we wanted to carry on her last name because no one else would, so
6: that's
5: at
6: fair.
5: Least that legacy is going, and I had brothers, so everything's going great.
2: So, do you have children together?
5: Yeah.
2: And so
5: we got a boy and a girl.
2: But did they take? So do they have her last name or your last name or a hyphenated version?
5: They have her last name.
2: Interesting.
0: So you're not even like acknowledged. Yeah.
2: He's like, well, I ain't paying a doctor bill.
6: The reasoning behind that, I guess, makes sense though because she wants to carry.
0: Go ahead, Lauren.
6: She wants to carry on. There's no other way.
5: Exactly.
6: Yeah.
5: Exactly. Yeah. It's wonderful. I mean, 38 years and still going strong.
0: Congrats, bro.
5: I've been retired for 8 years. She's still working. So by the time she retires, I'll have about 13 years of retirement in. And I get to do my thing. And she still works and helps me afford to be able to golf and fish and do all that good stuff.
2: What a gal.
0: Wow. Yeah, man.
5: Oh, yeah.
0: Well, congratulations. See,
5: definitely
0: I guess.
5: Definitely a keeper.
0: I got to be honest. I wasn't expecting this many people to say, like, it's not a big deal.
2: And it sounds like it was a very amicable conversation for you guys. So, I mean, that's cool of you to have such an understanding angle on it.
5: Well, absolutely. I mean, I love her for her, not because she's got my last name.
6: Right.
2: True.
5: I mean, whether she has my last name or not, I still love her because it's her. I didn't love her name. But anyway.
0: Thank you, brother. Appreciate it. How sweet
5: Thanks,
0: is that?
5: Guys. You bet.
0: How sweet.
6: This is very, very cute.
0: All mushy stuff here this morning on TLC.
6: I like it.
0: I didn't like the way I said that.
2: Yeah,
0: though.
2: That was weird.
0: On TLC.
6: Yeah, I don't want no scrubs.
2: We either need 19 kids or we need to put on a bunch of weight if we're going to be on TLC.
0: All right, Santa Lauren Casey, good morning.
7: Good morning, happy Wednesday, Brew Crew, McDee here.
2: Hey, what's up?
7: Yeah, the guy's the a-hole.
0: What, the husband?
7: Yeah, the husband's the a-hole, for sure. You know, my first wife took my name, last name, she still has it. Kelly actually kept her last name, which is Ripley, and took her husband's name, Feller, and she has a pretty successful career, so she's Kelly Ripley Feller. Who knows what they're going to make her do, Kelly Ripley Feller McDermott.
0: You know what's it's weird? He just reminded me, I dated a girl who kept her ex-husband's last name. And I kind of thought that was weird, but she goes, I had it for 20 years. You know, yeah. It's my name. So
6: I
0: kind of understood, but at the same time, like,
6: I think
0: I'm not married anymore.
6: It makes more sense to be upset about it in that situation. Like, if you dated that girl and then got married to her and she still didn't want to change her last name, I think then I'd be like,
0: yeah,
6: bro, I don't, that's your ex-husband's name.
2: That does add a new element to the conversation.
6: Yeah.
0: It's Tanner, Lauren, Casey. Good morning. Hello. Oh, everything's going
7: all right.
0: On. Yeah.
7: Hey,
0: good morning.
7: Did we not already just talk?
0: Oh, sorry, okay. McDee.
2: I had to start from the top.
0: That was my fault.
2: So anyway.
0: All right, dude. We'll talk to you later, man. Have a great weekend.
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1: More teens are having luck, finding summer jobs.
0: All right, let me just play it one more time.
1: More teens are having luck, finding summer jobs.
0: You can see your face.
2: I like how she's like, oh, no, no.
3: Your mom says don't call. We say do it anyway. Reach out to Tanner, Laura, and Casey now at 866-445-1059.
0: Got a message from a listener who says that she's 33 years old, and I guess, is she going through a divorce? Is she already divorced?
2: It sounds like
0: she recently left her husband, so they're separated.
2: Yeah.
0: And apparently one of the things that they're fighting about is that she won't change her last name to his because, you know, she's got a career she's built with her you know, birth name, her maiden name. And she's got a PhD in computer science and is an academic and all this stuff. So she wants to keep her last name. That was a deal breaker for him.
4: Yeah, it seems like this would have all been hammered out prior to them getting married.
2: Yeah.
0: Yeah. So anyway, we want to know who's the a-hole here. Is it her for refusing to change her last name to his? Or is it him for being all butthurt about it? We have a lot of talkback messages coming in through our iHeartRadio app and some texts in our All About Garage Doors text line. A lot of things here today.
2: Yeah.
0: This one says, 8471 says, my spouse first took my last name when we got married, but after a few years, she asked me if I would be offended if she went back. I said no, and she ended up doing the hyphenated thing with her last name.
2: Okay.
0: So she could have both.
2: I had a friend who, she took her husband's last name, and she told me she regrets it. She's like, I wish I would have kept my name.
0: Why?
2: Just because she didn't like his last name that much. She liked her last name.
4: I mean, that is a reality. I mean, if you had a cool last name and then you get hooked up with somebody and their name sucks.
2: Yeah.
0: My mom got married when I was like 14 and I hated the new last name. And I just refused to take it. I was like, no, I'm going to just keep my old school.
4: But I mean, like my last name is 3 letters long.
0: I like that. Bay.
4: But could you imagine that? And then you go to like, you know, you get some Polish name or something that's like, you go from 3 letters to 13 letters.
2: Mm-hmm. Right. Like, nah.
0: That's why a lot of these guys come overseas and it goes from Slobogovakosh or whatever it is to just like Stan.
2: Yeah.
0: This text from 6525 says, my ex-wife and current wife both share my last name. Apparently I'm the a-hole, he says.
4: That's interesting.
2: But if it, like, also at the same time, like if you want to change your last name to your husband's last name, go for it. Like, I don't think there's anything wrong with it.
4: I don't think there is either. I mean, I think what we got to battle here on the topic is professional versus tradition. And again, the dude knew that she was a professional person and had these publications and such. So it's interesting to me that he's like, that offended.
0: So many people use fake names, I guess, from his perspective. Like if you're a celebrity, let's say, you can still legally change your last name.
2: And go by something
0: and
2: else.
0: Still have your last name be that in movies.
4: Yeah. Well, I mean, I don't know why that is not an option in this scenario.
2: But at that point, like,
4: he just wants her to professionally be known by his last name. I mean, that could be viewed as a little self-serving.
0: Yeah.
2: It's
0: like putting my property stamp on.
4: Yeah.
2: Right. It's like, you didn't do any of this. You didn't spend 8 years in school.
0: Lady is property of Steve. Mm-hmm. This woman.
4: That's right.
0: Some talkbacks coming in through our iHeartRadio.
5: My brother's wife wouldn't take his last name because then her new last name would have rhymed with her first name and it would have sounded stupid. Yeah, nobody even thought twice about it or really cared.
4: I'm not going to be Mary Clary.
2: Yeah. Julia Gulia?
0: Oh, God. Something like that would be terrible.
6: In my opinion, the ex-husband's the a-hole for trying to force her to take his last name. Me and my wife have been together for 28 years, and she never took my last name, and I didn't take any offense to it. I love her for who she is, not for what people call her.
0: This text just came in, and this one says, here it is. Taking a woman's last name is a bitch-ass move, probably a cuck.
2: Well, you know.
4: I don't see a scenario in which I would take my spouse's last name.
2: Yeah, but it is one of those things where it's like, you think about it, you're like, why are you so opposed to it? When it's like just, it's assumed that you are going to take your husband's last name because it's tradition. But when somebody brings up, hey, I'm going to be birthing your children, why don't you take my last name? The answer is absolutely not. Like, why is it a bitch ass move? You know, like, it's not something that I would want my husband to do necessarily, but I just don't understand why it's like that offensive.
0: Laura's trying to keep her anger in check.
2: No, I'm not angry at all, but it's just like, it's kind of weird how our minds work that way.
0: 2824 says, this guy is definitely the a-hole. She has a professional career with accolades in her name. Tradition is great, but it's also 2026. This one says, oh my God, just everyone keep their names. But I will say the man changing his name is the biggest cuck thing I've ever heard. What a pussy. This person says, Sean's getting pegged in that marriage to Laura.
4: Oh, wow. What? Wow.
0: Oh, he's a big one-eyed Sean's calling back in again.
2: Aww.
0: Is that true? Would you let that happen? One-eyed Sean.
7: Yeah, buddy.
0: I would
7: just waiting on the line till, you know, you guys.
0: Yeah, we got it. Well, what are your thoughts on pegging?
7: Yeah. Well,
4: I'm open to the conversation.
7: One thing. Well, just the whole, you know, name thing is kind of BS as far as I'm concerned.
0: What do you mean?
7: You know, and like a lot of the other people that have called in, you know, like the one gentleman that took his wife's name, right? It doesn't matter. It's you love the person for who they are, and that's the bottom line. The whole name thing really doesn't matter.
0: Hold on, I'm gonna go do my taxes.
4: I feel like he's getting emotional.
7: Well,
4: this struck a little bit. This struck a chord with him.
7: Aside from that, I wanted to talk to you guys off the air, but
0: my God,
7: you know, back to the whole thing.
0: Give him an inch, he takes a mile.
7: But it's just you love a person for who they are,
2: right? Yes,
7: not their name.
2: Yes. Got it.
7: Like I said,
2: agreed.
7: Already.
4: Also, I'm applying for a new job. I'd like to use you guys as references. How do you feel about it?
0: All right, well, Sean, we gotta go. We got a show to do. Okay, but, love your face.
7: No, I understand. I'd like to talk to you guys off the air, though. Please, okay.
0: Is it about our Lord and Savior Jesus Christ? Then I don't want to hear it.
7: Maybe.
0: Right. Hang on, one inch, Sean. All right. Someone have an intern talk to him off the air. Thank you. You can send us a topic anytime.
2: Interns, that's hilarious.
4: It seems like there's something big going on with him this morning.
2: I know.
0: Yeah, I don't know.
2: He's in his feel.
0: Somebody said one-eyed Sean's definitely getting pegged. One says, I can see both sides, and I don't think either of the a-holes, but man, and this one says, sounds like he's looking for a reason to not get married, this guy.
2: Yeah, it just seems crazy that would be a deal breaker. Like I said, I can understand being bummed about it, but to just draw that line in the sand, be like, no, this isn't happening unless you change your last name.
0: Another talk back to the app.
8: How about a hyphenated last name? I'll tell you, it was easy back in the day because I was born to unmarried parents, so I was a different last name than I am now. And so all I did was just hyphenated my last name to add in my name, my last name I use now. And then eventually I just went in and dropped my mom's maiden name, and now it's just straight up. So hyphenated last name. Later.
4: Mm-hmm. Yeah, my little brother had a hyphenated last name.
2: That just seems too complicated.
0: Yeah, it's a lot. It's a lot of writing.
2: There's got to be a hyphen in there.
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27: More of Portland's Rock in Minutes. Now, through weather.
41: Sunny skies continue across the Portland metro area with highs in the low to mid 80s. Dry and clear conditions will stick around through the evening, making for some great fireworks weather. In the Storm Tracker 2 Weather Center, I'm Vasily Barlamos.
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1: Happy Tuesday. This morning, we'd like to know why you were on the news. Have you ever been on the news? What was the reason? Maybe you were at the state fair and you were just telling them about how tasty the elephant ears are.
2: Yeah.
1: Or maybe, I don't know, maybe you committed a crime and your mugshot ended up on the news.
2: Oops.
1: Whatever the reason, why did it happen? 866-445-1059. I ask because this new survey says about only 1 in 4 Americans has spoken to a local journalist before.
2: Oh. Oh, yeah. Really?
1: Only 1 in 4 Americans has ever spoken to a local journalist.

0: about it.
1: We're going to buy cigarettes.
0: And my mom was so upset, rightfully so. But she was
2: rightfully so. I don't know. I mean, you're a kid.
0: I embarrassed her, but I was just trying to be silly. Like, I wanted to be funny, but I guess in the context of things,
1: it is just the whole like the walkout. It solves nothing.
0: Yeah, it did solve anything. I think they fired three more teachers.
1: It solves nothing. But hey, we appreciate it.
0: Yeah.
1: Go skip out. Go to Wendy's.
0: Casey, were you ever on the news? You probably we know you were on the news.
1: I've been on the news a handful of times.
0: Yeah, obviously for the Rock the Walk, but what else? Like the first time you were on the news.
1: When I wrecked my car in the snow.
2: Oh.
1: I was one of the first car crashes in a major snowstorm here in the Portland metro area.
0: What year was that?
1: That would have been like probably 1998.
2: Huh.
1: Thereabouts.
0: All right. And so like your car... How do you feel about that, being the first guy to crash in the city during a major snowstorm?
1: Well, in real time, it wasn't really, I didn't think much of it. I didn't take into account how many people watched the news on any given station, right? Like we have, what, four different news options here in town. Again, this is pre-internet, so or infancy of the internet. Not everybody had cell phones and stuff like that. So people were still watching the news. But dude, that next day, so many people said, hey, man. Dude, so heard you wrecked your car. Saw you on the news. Boy, hey, man. Hey, Crash. How's it going? Like, I mean, that went on.
0: Hey, Crash.
2: That's amazing.
1: Went on for quite some time.
0: You did Mortal Kombat uppercut for that.
1: It was amazing.
0: Your first 10. All right.
1: But I just couldn't believe how many people watched one specific news program how many people saw me on the news wrecking my car in the snow.
0: Was it a bad, like, was your car totaled?
1: Oh, yeah. Yeah. Like, it was a bad wreck.
2: Yikes.
0: Wow.
1: That was one of those deals where I was a very lucky individual. I was driving a Honda CRX, and new snow was coming, but, you know, it doesn't snow a ton here. A couple inches, it's no big deal, right? So it started snowing as I was coming back from my appearance, right? And so I bust ass and get out of there, and I made it across the interstate bridge and made it to, like, basically the second overpass.
0: Yeah.
1: Hit some ice. Slid into the median.
2: Oh.
1: And then I bounced off the median, got hit by a truck, and then got hit by a semi, and it pushed me from the left lane all the way over to the right shoulder.
0: Jeez. Oh.
1: And shattered the windshield, shattered the driver's door. That glass, like, shattered in my face.
2: Mm-hmm.
1: And
2: yo, that's scary.
1: And I walked right out of that thing and said, what's up now? Put me on the news. What's up, you K2?
2: You got bumped by a semi truck.
1: I did.
2: That's scary.
1: Yeah, in a Honda CRX.
2: Man.
1: So it could have been way worse.
0: We would love to know this morning, why were you on the news? What was the reason? 866-445-1059 is the number. You can also send us a text message through our All About Garage Doors text line. Paige sent a message in and says, I kind of remember that Benzmead incident, Tanner. My son Brian was right behind you. What does that mean? Like, he was in class with me? Or
1: did you know Brian?
0: Maybe.
2: Or maybe he was, like, behind you in the shot.
1: Couple of smart asses out there just skipping.
2: Do you know a guy named Brian in the eighth grade?
0: I don't remember. I don't know. 9195 says, didn't the I Like Turtles kid get filmed here in Portland?
1: I believe that was here, yeah.
0: I think it was at Oaks Park.
1: Yeah.
2: I like turtles.
0: I hate that video, bro. You see other reporters like, damn it, kid, we talked about this off the air.
2: I kind of like it. Thank God for the turtle kid.
0: 9985 says, my family was on the news way back in the 90s for buying a house on the internet when that first became a thing.
2: Wow.
0: That's kind of neat.
2: Trendsetters.
0: Like, one of the first houses that was bought was by you guys. Why were you on the news? Laura, did you tell us?
2: No, I don't think so. It was a radio station thing. David Bowie died. And I was working on a classic rock station at the time. So they came in and wanted to talk to the air staff about the impact that David Bowie had on music.
0: Really?
2: In general.
1: Did you bring your dog?
2: I don't know if I had my dog at the time. I must have.
1: That would have been a great tie-in. Yeah. Impact? I got a dog named Bowie.
2: Yeah, I named my dog after this guy. He must be pretty cool. But yeah, it was just like a quick little blip. Me and the afternoon guy were there together talking about David Bowie.
0: There was one time the news showed up to the radio station to do a report on Drew and I and Eugene doing the donkey show.
2: Mm-hmm.
0: But nobody told me that they were coming. Nobody told me that they were even there. And so Drew and a couple of other people did the interview without me. Like they're doing a report on the donkey show and I'm not even in it.
2: Thanks for the heads up, guys.
1: It just occurred to me that we were on the news

0: for Bacon and Beer with Tonya Harding.
1: Yes, we were.
2: We were on the news for Valentine's Day Crushing.
1: Yes, right. That's
0: we were
1: right.
0: on the news for the wedding at Bacon and Beer. The news came out and shot that.
1: That's the Valentine's one. I think we were on the news for Trash Bandits the first time.
0: Wow. So
2: we made the news in Eugene for trying to sell a Virgin Mary pretzel.
1: That's
2: this
1: right,
2: is back when like GoldenPalace.com was buying toast that had like the image of Jesus in it.
0: That one took off though, didn't it?
2: It did. And we got up, the bid got up to 1.2 million. And I think Golden Palace or some group was going to buy it. But then eBay pulled it because we didn't specify in the ad that you're not supposed to eat it.
0: Wow, that seems like a weird...
2: It was really old, you know? Yeah. This guy had it in a savings, safety deposit box.
1: Uh-huh. Mm-hmm.
2: He had a pretzel.
0: I would say, why would you eat it? But they bought the banana art and immediately ate that. So
1: that's
0: I guess
1: true.
0: You can't put it past anybody.
2: So that made international news because it was on CNN.
0: That's awesome.
1: That's crazy.
2: 2692 says, I was a guest on a prominent podcast for being able to coherently explain how Event 201 proves COVID was a planned event.
1: Hmm. Wow. I would love to hear that podcast.
0: What's prominent?
2: 2824 says, in 1992, I was interviewed by Channel 6 when I got off the plane after Desert Storm for our unit coming home. That's cool.
0: That's awesome.
2: Yeah. All right. Some more of your calls and texts coming in just a few minutes. Why were you on the news? What was the reason? We'll talk to you here in just a second. I want to tell you about the Advocates real fast, though. 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
2: Happy Tuesday. Have you ever been on the news? What was the reason you made the news? Was it a good reason? A bad reason? An embarrassing reason? I hope. Oh, I want to hear the embarrassing stories.
3: Yeah, absolutely.
2: Maybe a long time ago, maybe you had an alcohol issue and you got a DUI and the mugshot just looks brutal.
4: If you had a mugshot, would you keep it?
2: It depends on what it was. Yeah, the crime. But yeah, I think if it was just like something like that, I probably would. Yeah.
4: I saw this college girl getting a DUI on YouTube the other night. And she couldn't have been having a greater time getting that DUI. She's at the jail and she's asking somebody, hey, can I get that photo? This is going to make an awesome t-shirt. She was going full tilt with it. And I was like, I don't know if I would go that far with it, but like, well, maybe it'd be cool to have it framed in your office.
2: When the president was arrested, a lot of people just put it on a shirt and sold it.
4: Yeah,
2: I think it would be amazing if, and I mean, the amazing part wouldn't be Laura getting arrested, but if she did, if she were to get arrested, to put Laura's mugshot on Brew shirts.
4: Yeah, just
2: sell them a bacon and beer.
3: I think.
4: What would it look like?
3: I don't know. It depends on what I was arrested for.
2: She probably would have red eyes.
3: I'd either be crying.
2: Yeah. Like or, either crying or for, like, she just got done crying.
3: It depends. Like, if I got arrested for like a DUI or something, just as a hypothetical example, I would probably be crying. My mugshot would be horrendous. Yeah. But if I was like downtown protesting or something, you know.
2: You stand proud.
3: Yeah. If I was doing something that I
2: weren't ashamed of.
3: Yeah. Like if I was standing for something, then my mugshot would look.
2: Who's that?
4: Exactly the same. You'd still be red puffy eyes and you would be crying because you got bear sprayed at the protest.
2: Who's that actress who keeps getting arrested for protesting? She was on the newsroom, older lady.
3: I cannot remember.
4: You thinking of Jane Fonda?
2: Jane Fonda.
3: Was it Jane Fonda?
2: I think, yeah, she gets arrested all the time protesting.
3: Yeah.
2: I think she just got arrested this year or last.
3: I want to say last year. I know who you're talking about. I didn't.
2: Yeah.
3: Okay.
2: So then she gets arrested for badass reasons. I was thinking, like, if I were arrested as a kid in school, you see some of those kids taken out. I would think, like, just chest up, act intimidating and scary.
3: Yeah.
4: Yeah. That's, I don't know, man. I think that would change pretty rapidly once you were under arrest.
2: Yeah.
4: I think being under arrest would be one of the worst things that could happen.
2: Oh, you never been arrested?
4: I've never been arrested, no. And I think that
3: Tana goes, oh, you never been arrested? Like, it's just like normal or something.
4: I mean, yes, there are things that could ruin your day a little more than that, but it's up there.
2: And in my defense, my only arrest was a curfew violation when
4: I was
2: 16.
4: But you didn't have to go to jail.
2: I did. You went to kid jail.
4: Yeah.
2: Kid jail, yeah.
4: I'm saying like the full tilt,
2: right.
4: Go to jail. I would prefer not.
2: Why were you on the news? 866-445-1059 is the phone number. This one says, sorry, there's a bunch coming in and they're all about different things here. This one just says bad bitches and blow. I don't know what they're talking about.
3: What?
2: That's just what it says.
3: Okay. I mean,
4: I was an extra in that movie.
2: This one says, I was interviewed on the news back in 1998 when my now ex-wife was arrested for armed robbery, kidnapping, and DUI.
3: Whoa.
2: It was crazy.
4: What a night.
3: Yeah.
2: Wow, for sure. This text message says, I've been on the news 3 times. When I was a toddler, I was on the news at some store in Bend called the Purple Cow. I'm not sure why it was newsworthy. Then I was on the news as an adult talking about Girl Scout cookies, and I was the troop leader, and it was the start of the season. And then my third time was because they were doing a story on my mom, story on moms that worked from home. And I owned an in-home childcare business at the time, so.
3: Interesting. Wow.
4: Some good traction there.
3: No kidding.
4: That's to get a plug for your business on the
2: three
4: news.
2: 3 15 minutes of fame.
4: Pretty awesome.
3: And the Girl Scout cookies. I mean, they don't need press.
2: Yeah. 2692 says, hold on, that one. Guys, I know this is off topic, but Casey said he was driving a CRX as a Honda S-Box enthusiast. I'd really like to take that break from bullying Laura to hear about that. Oh, we can do that later.
4: I'd like to hear about my Honda CRX. It was a great car. Loved it.
3: Until it got totaled.
2: This one says, I was on the news when I met Arnold Schwarzenegger when he came to Seattle back in the day.
3: That's cool.
2: Yeah, that'd be cool, especially if your shot with Arnold was on the news. Standing in line or something.
4: Promoting a movie or something? I wonder what he was doing.
3: Or maybe he was there for like a Comic-Con.
2: Promoting Turbo Man.
4: Yeah.
2: Probably.
3: Jingle All the Way.
4: How come he's never come back to Astoria?
2: Arnold?
4: Yeah. Why is there no Kindergarten Cop fanfare?
2: Like there is for Goonies and Short Circuit?
4: I didn't think about it till right now, but I need answers.
2: Well, you should start to create a Facebook.
4: It's Arnold Schwarzenegger, for crying out loud. Why would they not be anchoring up on that?
3: I don't know. Maybe they've tried and he's just as...
2: I don't think Astoria...
3: Shut it down.
2: Astoria does not like people coming to visit their town for the movie stuff. I just watched a video...
4: I don't think they like people coming to their town.
2: Yeah, I don't think so at all. I watched a video the other day and people... We got to get Bayman back on the phone because he is still fighting with the neighbors on the street the Goonies house lives on because the neighbor two doors down... wants them gone. Like, people in the city want them gone.
4: I can see that being a thing.
2: And he's, Bayman's refusing to budge.
3: Like, dude, if you move...
2: Bayman's the guy who owns the Goonies house, by the way.
3: Yeah, if you move in next to the Goonies house, shut up.
2: That's what he said, basically.
4: I knew a guy who had a little retail record store downtown Astoria, and he said he never got treated with any sort of respect.
3: Because he wasn't from there?
4: Because he lived in Portland.
2: Yeah, even if... And especially they don't like Bayman either because he lives in Kansas City.
3: Right.
2: So he just owns
3: the big city millionaire.
4: I just think they're not fond of out-of-towners coming in their town to do business.
2: All right, got some more talkbacks to our iHeartRadio app. When were you on the news and why?
5: Morning, Brookie. Okay, so back in 2011, I was getting back from Afghanistan.
2: I can't even hear him. Can you hear him?
3: He was getting back from Afghanistan.
2: He says, getting back from Afghanistan, my unit in the Oregon National Guard, and then we got interviewed. I got interviewed for an hour-long interview that took an hour long. Did he just say that?
4: Yeah. Well, typically when you get interviewed by the news for an hour, it's going to be about 17 seconds.
3: Right.
2: He says, they ended up using 3 minutes of it.
3: Okay, yeah.
2: That's what he says. So, this is another talk back coming into our app.
6: Hey, Brew Crew. I wasn't on the news, but I was photographed by a reporter from the Oregonian. I went to a Descendant show in Pioneer Square, and I had a big poster that said FPGE, man. I went, like, the whole show. I was in the pit with it and everything. It was a big deal. Big bong.
2: See, I love the Descendants. That would have been a great show.
3: And that sign is pretty awesome, too.
4: PGE ever do to you, man?
2: Yeah.
4: They're just out there trying to do the Lord's work, giving people power.
3: Raising their prices by 10% every year.
2: This text that came from 8,000. That's nice. Four letters or four digits of your number. Just 8,000.
3: Yeah. It's easy to remember, for sure.
2: Anyway, they say my sister and I won bingo as a kid. They won $99 and a binocular camera.
3: Wow.
2: They were on the news for that.
3: And people are on the news for the most random stuff.
2: Yeah, they're searching for stuff in small towns. Like this one, 1575 says, I was on the news when I was 11 or 12 for stealing spray paint from a job site in Redmond, Oregon, and spray painting mailbox and neighboring houses. We were a bunch of dumb 12-year-olds. We got like four federal felonies.
4: Oh, yeah.
3: What? Come on. I mean... You can't mess with that kind of stuff.
4: You start messing with mailboxes.
3: But when you're like 12, what?
4: Listen, we all got to learn sometime. Regardless of if you're just 12, that's a great time to learn how the federal government works.
3: And also, did they shame you like live on the TV?
4: They probably didn't shame them. They probably just did the scared straight thing going like, listen, you want, we'll send your ass up the river, son.
3: Yeah.
2: This talkback just came in. Oh, this is from my buddy Wayne.
7: Hey, Brew Crew, also was in the news when we did the great walkout at Bensmead Middle School because they were trying to take away shop class and a few other classes that a lot of us really wanted to attend. So that was cool. It's probably only a positive one I've ever been on the news for. Anyway, bing bong.
2: Yeah, that's the walkout I was talking about earlier. And, okay, I remember, we walked out for some teachers or classes were getting removed. And my only time I took shop was at Bensmead. And I, those little CO2 car races?
4: Yeah.
2: I won first place one day.
4: Oh, nice. Yeah?
2: Failed every time after that. But the first time we raced,
3: that's all that matters. That's all that matters. So did they end up keeping shop class?
2: I doubt it. I mean, it was a big ass shop. It was beautiful. And I just don't see that.
3: I don't understand why you would get rid of shop class and not like algebra or something. I mean, maybe algebra, but like an advanced version of algebra.
2: Yeah, and I get it. Because
3: calculus. Because it's like...
2: Construction's probably something that will be more useful to you in the future.
3: Exactly.
4: I had shop class in middle school, and I loved it. I thought it was great.
8: was my one of my favorite classes. I really find woodwork relaxing.
4: Oh, we got to do stuff with plastics too. Like we got to, you know, melt and twist these like plastic keychain things you can make. And it just was a good time. You felt like you were working with contraband. You know, like you're doing something you shouldn't have been.
8: I wonder how many kids lost a finger in those
4: things. My shop teacher had two fingers missing.
8: Because of the class.
4: I don't know if he did it in class or not, but he definitely had partial fingers missing on one hand.
8: 0944 says, I was not on the news, but my son's photo was in the Statesman Journal for National Night Out a few years ago, holding a fire hose with a firefighter when he was 4 years old.
3: Cute.
8: 2947 says, I was on the news when someone abandoned a propane tank at the gas station I was working at. Got blown away. It got blown way out of proportion, in my opinion, but there was a cop who was convinced they were going to try to come back and blow it up. Some cop was like, this is a terrorist attack.
3: Interesting.
4: You can't just pick it up and move it somewhere.
3: Yeah. It's dangerous.
8: Yeah. Chances are somebody just forgot it. Yeah, you're not being targeted
3: by
8: Al-Qaeda.
3: It's like you are at a gas station.
4: We're all convinced it is, in fact, a propane tank.
8: Get your houses, guys. We got terrorists around here.
4: Pick it up and put it away.
8: Jeez. You ever see, like, every once in a while, you'll just see a cop who's a little charged up.
4: Yeah.
8: Like, whoa.
4: Well, safety first, everybody.

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8: 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Now, through weather.
21: Sunny skies continue across the Portland metro area with highs in the low to mid-80s. Dry and clear conditions will stick around through the evening, making for some great fireworks weather. In the Storm Tracker 2 Weather Center, I'm Vasily Barlamos.
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1: You know, my favorite part is about these videos of, you know, people from other countries here for the World Cup experiencing America for the first time is that they realize, hey, this place actually kind of rocks.
2: Yeah.
1: You know, have you tried their KFC? It's delicious.
3: Yeah.
1: But they get excited because, you know, they just watch the news all the time and, you know, we're portrayed like maniacs.
2: Yeah. I love that they like the stuff that we get clowned on.
1: Yeah.
2: So, like, I thought for sure that it would just be mockery of when you see, oh, so-and-so is trying blah, blah, blah. You're like, all right, they're going to crap
1: but
2: all
1: now,
2: over this thing.
1: Now they're seeing like, oh, this country is the greatest. Yeah. Have you, you know, tried the, what is it, that bowl with the potatoes and the chicken?
3: Yeah, the, I don't know. What
2: that is the famous bowl.
1: At famous right, famous KFC, glory bowl yeah. is what I think is what it's called. Anyway, listen to this interview with this German man after a match recently.
4: What do you think you'll take away from your visit here in the United States back to Germany?
5: Ranch. I love ranch. I taste it here. It's delicious. And I take two bottles with home with you.
3: Oh, my goodness.
1: Ranch is what he said.
3: That's it. Yeah, that's, I mean, I get it.
1: I you know, then I was thinking about it over the weekend. I think John Oliver pointed this out. What the hell is ranch? Like, what do you make ranch out of?
3: I think it's just mayo and spices, right?
2: Yeah, I honestly don't know. We could obviously easily Google that, which probably should happen.

0: the dip that you're talking about that you would like dip chips in, yeah, that's like way too thick for like a salad dressing.
1: But it tastes good.
0: Yeah. Oh, yeah, for sure.
2: No, I don't think so.
0: But like the salad dressing, if it's Hidden Valley, it just like has like a gluey consistency.
1: Which is
0: just
1: what goes, I love.
0: Really?
2: I went and had a burger over the weekend.
0: Get out of here.
2: I went and had a burger over the weekend at this place and my burger dipped in some ranch.
0: Yeah.
2: And I was so upset. I couldn't even eat that part.
1: Oh.
2: I don't like ranch. I don't know why.
0: You don't like ranch at all? Like, no. I like you said, beef water, not all ranch is created equal. I like it when people make it themselves. Like when you get the little ranch packet.
1: Okay.
0: And then you just make it from scratch.
2: Quick trip to Diarrheaville.
0: No, it's not.
2: I remember this talk back from last week.
3: Morning, Brew Crew. Locker Levi again. I think Tanner just needs to grow up and stop with all this I don't like stuff. How old are we, Tanner?
1: Well, I also I think it's fair to point out that it turns out he likes something on Friday. You would have continued to keep that on an island.
2: Oh, yeah, the sushi
1: and thing. And the California roll.
2: The California roll. But, you know,
1: was fine.
2: I do feel like since there wasn't any, like, fish in it, I guess the artificial crab has got some fish in it, but it didn't taste fishy at all.
1: You're burying my point, though. I'm just saying, on Friday, you got up that morning and you went, California rolls are the devil.
2: Well, I also...
1: And then you ate one and you went, like, you know what? I think we can hang out.
2: But I also coated it in soy sauce.
0: Yeah,
2: so
0: but I mean,
2: sure.
0: Most people, people put loads of soy sauce on their sushi all the time.
2: Shoot, I love it so much to the point where my mouth puckers up, right. You know, and it feels like a cat's butt.
1: I want to be parched for 3 days.
2: I do. I like it. So anyway, yeah, if you missed that show on Friday, I did enjoy the California roll that Laura got me for another edition of Tanner Tries.
0: Mm-hmm.
2: I wouldn't normally, like, I wouldn't search that out.
0: No, but it's nice to know that if someone's there, like, if you're with somebody who's like, let's go get sushi, yeah, like, at least you'd have something to order.
2: I can pretend.
1: And yeah, you liked it, and she got it at a gas station.
0: I got it at the grocery store.
1: So,
0: but if you got, like, good
2: fresh sushi. If you got me sushi gas station, I think you were trying to kill me.
0: No, I mean, sometimes the gas station has some of the best,
1: I'm telling you, it's
0: some of the best on-the-go snacks.
1: Clowning on it.
2: I'm not clowning. I'll eat a deep-fried burrito right now from a gas station. Are you kidding me? I love those best things.
0: Does somebody have one? Because I would like one.
1: When I was an electrician, it was the best morning food around. Go into a gas station, you get a couple burritos.
2: For years, when
1: the worst breakfast possible.
2: Right. Yeah. When I was going to high school in Milwaukee, there's this little convenience store that's still there. And I'd walk down the street and get two deep fried bean burritos every day with those crappy little taco sauce packets. It was delicious.
1: But what is it about that taco sauce that's so good?
2: It's not that hot or anything because I like hot, but man. Yeah, they're really good.
1: It on its own, it hits in its own way.
2: I mean, some taco packets.
0: Like what do you mean?
1: It's just called taco sauce.
2: Yeah.
0: And taco sauce, not like, the seasoning, the sauce.
1: No, I feel like Heinz makes it maybe.
0: Is it like mild sauce?
1: It doesn't even say. Uh-huh. It just gives you one category, and that is taco sauce.
0: Interesting.
1: And it comes in like a ketchup packet.
0: Weird.
2: Yeah, and it's terrible good. You know what I mean? Like, it's not great, but I like it. Like the chicken sandwiches in high school.
1: Yeah, but I'm just saying, that taco sauce on a gas station burrito, it's a match made in heaven.
2: It's good.
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1: What do you think you'll take away from your visit here in the United States, back to Germany?
2: Ranch. I love ranch. I tasted here that it's delicious. And I take two bottles with home, with you.
3: You know, they're going to make him check that, but yeah. I'm assuming at this point they're rushing ranch into these right? other countries, you know, to make a quick buck.
4: I don't know, though. I mean, they're probably like, nah, we're not. Although ranch isn't all that unhealthy. They've got mayo in other parts of the world.
3: Sure. Food is so sad. In England, beans and toast. I mean, just serve me a dead rat.
5: Do we have the American version of those, like, overseas snacks boxes you can buy? Like, you can just get an order of snacks from Japan.
4: Oh, yeah. I don't know.
5: You know what I mean? Where it's like you just see these dudes packing these different boxes going out to people. I wonder if there's an American version of that people can do overseas.
4: It's just like ranch and gushers.
5: Yeah. Yeah. And they would have that. Some fruit by the foot and a couple bottles of ranch.
3: That sounds pretty good.
4: I do love that they're all like eating this food and they're like, this is amazing. This is delicious. And then they get to go back to their home countries and like actually eat food that's good for them. Is it poisoning
5: them?
4: Dude,
5: you know what I experienced? Preservatives.
4: Yeah, seriously.
3: Of course, I think it was John Oliver who pointed out that, what did he point out?
5: Preservatives?
3: No.
5: Well, I thought I might have struck a chord.
3: Oh, he pointed out like what is ranch? You know, like what the hell is? Oh, yeah. We were wondering what exactly is ranch? And somebody sent this talk back in.
6: Okay, there's only one type of ranch to be had, and that's Hidden Valley Ranch. You can make it at home. Costco sells it in a bulk container, 3 tablespoons, a cup of mayonnaise, a cup of milk. You're good to go. You can add more mix to make it thicker, less mix to make it thinner. You can add sour cream instead of the mayonnaise to make it for the vegetable type. Other than that, there's no other type of ranch out there on the market that is even worth eating.
4: Okay, I'm going to argue with that. I will agree with the ranch packets. If you're going to make your own ranch, that's the way to go.
5: Okay.
4: If you're buying ranch in a bottle, I would not advise you to buy the ranch.
5: What do you go for?
3: What's wrong with the ranch in a bottle?
4: It's like I said, it's like gluey. The consistency is weird. But like if you make it yourself with the Hidden Valley Ranch packets, that's really where it's
3: some people like things a little thick.
5: Are you saying?
4: Well, I mean, it's just fine. Like if that's what you're into.
5: Are you saying there's no store-bought pre-made option for you?
4: No, I'm sure there is, but I don't typically buy ranch. Like I'll buy it. Like if I buy a slice of pizza, I'll buy like a little ramekin of ranch.
5: So whatever.
3: How to ruin a slice of pizza.
5: But that's just
4: no.
5: You're just getting what you get there, though. That's going to be
4: at
5: the mercy.
4: Yeah, but it's not usually, and not always. Usually it's made in-house from what I have experienced.
3: All right. 98197s are all about Garage Doors text line. You can shoot us a text message anytime. It'll come right to the studio. This one says, when I was in Argentina for like 3 months, I ate like a horse and lost 20 pounds in that time.
4: Mm-hmm.
3: Someone says Tanner needs to try a Philadelphia roll, smoked salmon and cream cheese in a sushi roll.
4: Ooh, yeah, you might actually like that.
3: Someone says, don't you just add the buttermilk to make a dressing rather than a thicker dip?
5: I mean, that makes sense.
3: And then someone, Fat Thor says, you guys sound like a bunch of girls from Gresham talking about all this ranch.
4: Look, ranch is, I haven't had ranch on a salad in forever.
3: Yeah.
4: But
3: I don't even like, I don't eat ranch.
4: Yeah.
3: She likes it. Laura likes it.
5: I'll get down with it on a salad. I'll get down with it on a dip. I don't care.
4: Okay.
5: I'll eat some ranch.
4: All right.
3: It is time for another edition of The Adventures of Pube Boy.
7: It's time for The Adventures of Pube Boy.
8: So, hey, what's up, Mr. Pube Boy? I'm totally drunk at work. Oh, my God. Pube Boy shouldn't call when he's drunk. That's pretty much the only time I do call. I'm going to go take a nap. Okay, it's Pure Boy. Oh, my God. Do not play that message that I tried to not send. Oh, my God. Don't play it. Yeah. Pure Boy's a little messed up right now. Oh, my God. Don't play it.
3: Yes, Mr. Pubes. He sent another talk back in. I guess, you know, you kind of rubbed him the wrong way, Casey.
4: Now you're on Pube Boy's
5: and
4: bad side.
5: Of course I did. And the fact remains. I didn't say anything bad about him. I just said he was talking trash about the show and he needed to pick a lane. If that hurt his feelings, I'm sorry.
3: Here's Pubes.
8: Hey, so what's up?
9: I just want to apologize, Casey. I'd had a bad night the night before, had some car issues, had to wait 3 hours for a tow truck, didn't get home till 4 a.m. Then I was thinking back to you trashing me. It was irritating, especially since I've actually seen you in real life and the unfortunate incident with my old roommate, and you consoled me, and I thought, wow, this guy's like my buddy. And then to hear you trash me, it was like, wow. So I retract my former statements. So you guys have a good day.
10: Later. So you realize you're doing the same thing?
4: Right. It's like he was...
10: You're doing the same stupid thing, you yo-yo.
4: I guess I don't understand, because, yeah, like... He's met you in person. You were kind to him, and then he goes on the he repays you by going on the internet and talking trash.
10: Right. So this is my point too. I thought we were cool, and then you had to go and start talking trash about the show. So who has the right to be offended here? You did it first. You did the same thing. I'm doing nothing but saying you should pick a lane. You're either with us or you're not. And if that's offensive, then you just, that's something you need to sort out today.
3: It's too bad P-Boy can't get up in time to call into the show. He just listens to the podcast.
11: Yeah. He's like, he's a nice working but in his own office.
3: It'd be nice to maybe, you guys could have it out.
10: And
3: maybe
10: there's
3: you
10: nothing
3: could,
10: to have out.
3: Maybe I will, Pubes, you need to wake up early so we can have you on. Because I think you guys need to hash this out, all right?
5: There's nothing to hash out. He after thinking, he just said that, and now he probably went, oh, well, I guess that doesn't really make sense now, does it?
3: Oh, he didn't think that. No way.
5: Listen, we've said nothing but, hey, dude, glad you're doing good. Glad the job's working out. Everything has, there's been zero trash talk other than the fact that you went online and you started trashing the show. And then now you want a little bit of your spotlight back. And if you're going to trash the show, you get no spotlight. Simple. Except Tanner loves to play it, so I guess there's that.
3: I just, you know, I think he needs to be heard.
4: Well, and it has been a while since he's made an appearance on the show, so.
3: Yeah. Wow. Everyone needs somebody to hate.
5: And that's fine. I'm just saying, you know, Pubes, maybe take a moment and reflect.
3: All right. We will wait to hear Pubes' reaction to these comments. You can check out tomorrow's show and always check out the podcast on our website, 1059thebrew.com. A few more text messages. 4410 says, Hidden Valley Ranch sucks. Uncle Dan's ranch is where it's at. I will gladly die on that hill.
5: Uncle Dan's.
3: 3776 says, I agree with Laura. I'd rather have generic craft brand in a bottle than Hidden Valley Ranch bottled. Yeah. So anyway.
4: Wait, what did he say? Uncle Dan's? Captain Dan's?
5: Uncle Dan's.
3: Uncle Dan.
4: Uncle Dan's ranch.
3: Uncle Dan's ranch.
5: Okay. I just remember Greg's ranch being... like around everywhere all
4: Who's
5: the time.
4: Who's Greg and why does he have ranch?
5: I feel like Greg's was maybe, you know, maybe Cisco provided Greg's because he in the, like, you know what I'm saying, the little pre-portioned cups.
4: Okay.
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I'm not binge drinking. 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

0: Happy 4th of July, my friends. It is Portland's Rock Station 105.9 The Brew. I am Ashley Ryan, celebrating the holiday with you. We've got your soundtrack going all weekend long. If you're looking for fireworks shows, you haven't decided where you're going to go tonight, katu.com's got a big list. I know there's a fireworks show going on at Oaks Park. There's a Waterfront Blues Festival fireworks show as well. A post-game festival at the Hillsboro Hops game. 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
7: 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Now, through weather.
21: Sunny skies continue across the Portland metro area with highs in the low to mid 80s. Dry and clear conditions will stick around through the evening, making for some great fireworks weather. In the Storm Tracker 2 Weather Center, I'm Vasily Barlamos.
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All right, it is official. I am jealous of a teenager. A kid went to Goodwill here in town. He paid $3 for a jacket that ended up being an authentic Wilt Chamberlain warm-up jacket that he wore in the 1972 finals, and now it's going to auction for $250,000. What?

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0: I would like to give a personal shout out and thank you to the weather gods. Our high today, 79, 82 tomorrow. Sunshine, sunshine, sunshine. It's not too hot. It's perfect. It's absolutely perfect for watching 4th of July fireworks and grilling up some dogs. Thank you, Mother Nature. 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

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I am Ashley Ryan with you on this 4th of July, and the iHeartRadio Music Festival presented by Capital One is back. It's going on September 18th and 19th in Vegas. It's two nights. It is one stage, my friends, with live performances from Goo Goo Dolls, Weezer, Muse, and so many more acts. 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You never know who's going to get added to the lineup. 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
9: 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Now, through weather.
22: Sunny skies continue across the Portland metro area with highs in the low to mid 80s. Dry and clear conditions will stick around through the evening, making for some great fireworks weather. In the Storm Tracker 2 Weather Center, I'm Vasily Barlamos.
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Oh, love is in the air in New York City. I am telling you, no, I'm not talking about Taylor and Travis's wedding. Did you guys see the couple that climbed to the top of the Empire State Building and got engaged? First, they climbed to the top of the spire, hung a sign from there, then climbed down. So they were only like, I don't know, 1,400 feet off the ground. And then he thought, yeah, I should propose to you. Apparently, they have like a whole social media channel. They free climb everywhere. Yeah, they got arrested, but nothing says I love you like getting arrested after a proposal 1,400 feet above the ground. I would have puked. It's 105.9 The Brew.

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It feels like summer out there on this holiday weekend. It's 105.9 The Brew, Portland's rock station. I'm Ashley Ryan with a quick reminder, by the way, city officials want you to remember that 911 is for emergencies. 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

Beastie Boys getting all funky with that brass monkey. 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Have you checked out Portland Mercury's Summer of Slushies? 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I do love myself a slushie.

assault. 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

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I'm Ashley Ryan, and the Smashing Pumpkins are coming to the Moda Center November 1st. And Tanner, Laura, and Casey have got your shot at tickets. 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

0: I did see yesterday that State Route 14 was closed near the gorge. Let's see, the Crawford Oaks fire is what they're calling it. And I haven't seen anything yet on how under control they've got it. But just a reminder, it is wildfire season. Everything very dry. And then, of course, with the addition of fireworks thrown in there this weekend, we don't need to start any more wildfires. That's all. It's Portland's Rock Station, 105.9 The Brew.
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maybe a paradise city, but it's not a parking paradise, that's for sure. 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I feel like we just did this a year ago. Oh, wait, we did.

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0: in the state, $4.68. That is still more than 65 cents or 65 cents more than last year's 4th of July weekend, but we don't need to dwell on that, right? 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

Now that we've paid the bills, it's time to rock. 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

0: reaching. See, you keep hanging up. 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
1: I will admit, I didn't know much about this Great American State Fair. It started last month, and it is ongoing. I don't know if it's all the way through July, but it's at the National Mall in D.C. Every state has a booth, and there's like representatives or things that show kind of what make every state great, I suppose. In the Oregon booth, it is a picture of a beaver in a rocking chair. Because nothing says Oregon like a beaver in a rocking chair. It's 105.9 The Brew.

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The Brew's got your shot at tickets. Follow us, We're the Brew, on Instagram, like our Weezer post, and you could win those tickets to see him live at the Moda Center with Silver Sun Pickups and the Shins with 105.9 The Brew.

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Ashley Ryan wrapping up this 4th of July with you. I hope you have a great rest of your day. Grill those dogs, eat those dogs. 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

5-9 The Brew. Maybe they'll tour again. 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The word on the street is it could be one of those situations where they're kind of a house band at a particular venue. Like they play a bunch of gigs in one spot. I had a chance to see them on their last tour, the very last tour stop that they've played maybe ever. And I didn't go because I had to go to a wedding. So I kind of hope that couple gets divorced.

going to be serious with you for a second. If any of you idiots light this place on fire with your loud-ass fireworks, I'm going to tell every little kid in the neighborhood jonesing for candy that your testicles are a piñata. And then I'm going to start handing out baseball bats. This has been a public service announcement from 105.9 The Brew.

0: 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All this week on Tanner, Laura, and Casey, 7:30 in the morning. We got your tickets to see the Smashing Pumpkins on their 30th anniversary of the Melancholy and the Infinite Sadness album. November 1st, Moda Center. 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

Last night, I was a little intoxicated and was watching some Paul McCartney concerts on YouTube. This one's originally a Paul McCartney song. It's Guns N' Roses, Live and Let Die.

Your body may not be able to party the way you used to when you were younger, but don't tell your ears that. They still think you're cool because you listen to 105.9 The Brew on the weekends.

0: 1059 The Brew, it's Josh. What's going on, friends? You know, you got the World Cup going to be in Seattle on Monday with Team USA. And I'm looking at the tickets right now. The cheapest get-in on StubHub, which is a resale ticket on StubHub, $2,200. And I don't think that includes fees or anything. 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And we're all out of money to give away, so you're going to have to find it somewhere else.
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Z, that is Crazy Train. We are the Brew. How about Ja coming to town, huh? Ja Morant. It's funny, that guy gets out of Memphis, then all of a sudden people like him. When he played in Memphis, everybody was like, Ja, terrible. But then, you know, he goes to a different town and people are like, you know, I think Ja has a chance. I think he's going to make it. I'm really excited to see what he can do with the Blazers. But to be fair, I am excited. Tom Petty now on the Brew. She can-

That is Metallica. We are 105.9 The Brew. People have been buying that reissue of Reload from Metallica. It costs $275. It has 10 CDs or 12 CDs. It's got a lot of CDs and vinyl and stuff. Now all you need is a CD player.

105.9 The Brew, it's Josh. How about the way England sings Oasis after their games and the crowd sings with them and you get Wonderwall? I mean, it's like me and my buddy Ben on the touch tunes at the bar at 2:10 in the morning. That's kind of like the official go-home tune. When we're hammered, we turn on Wonderwall and sing. So in that way, we're alive.

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Now you do what they told you. Now you do what they told you. Now you do what they told you.

0: 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Six all-new drinks are here now at McDonald's.
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